James Choice. Well, I like your voice. You know Baudelaire. Well, I like your hair. You know Churchill. Well, I

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1: Yes, sir. I protest against being presented with evidence that I consider vital to the defense. The prosecution presented no witnesses. 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
1: 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And we want to get loaded. 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And that's what we're going to do.
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0: 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I excel and say fuck it, and I just chose to let it go.
1: What? So you used to getting everything your way. This is how this happens this time.

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The truth is, I don't know whether to sink or swim. The truth is a one-way system in an unfamiliar city. The truth is, I'm not sure how we got here. The truth is, I'm not sure we can ever leave. The truth waits for no one. The truth is, I've never met or been in

I'm still trapped inside my head. It kinda feel like it's a purgatory. So polite and white, but I got family who will murder for me. Think I'm living paradise with what I have to worry about. Dealing with these demons, feel the pressure, find a perfect style. Making sure my mom and dad is still somewhat in love. All these backfires of my experiments with drugs. I experienced a touch of my epiphany in color form. Difference between love and war inform me I'm above the norm. Give me anybody though, I'll gladly chew his face off. Bad salts, rhyming like it's summertime on asphalt. Hot, haven't picked a major label, think I'm blackballed. Still don't got the heart to pick my phone up when my dad calls. Will he recognize his son when he hears my voice? I put this music against my life, I think I fit a choice. I don't know what I'm running from, but I'm running still. I conversate with acquaintances, but it's nothing real. I'm from a city that you hear and think a bunch is still. So 100 mil wouldn't make me sign a fucking deal. Money kills, that's the truth, it's called the root of evil. I want that Rolls Royce at the home.

And it be yours truly, watching horror movies with some foreign groupies, thinking this decor suits me, I do drugs to get more loopy, I'm in tune to ancient jujitsu, spirituals, it's blissful, looking out as far as eyes can see, I'm glad that me and this elevation could finally meet, I think I'm JFK's final speech, try